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2: Monday starts off dry in the north before heavy rain moves into Northern Ireland and Scotland. Warm and humid in the south with cloudy skies, although some brighter spells are possible. Highs today of 24 degrees Celsius.

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3: Ukraine's railway operator says a Russian drone attack near the Polish border may have been aimed at a train carrying Boris Johnson and other European security figures. The train had departed a station ahead of schedule as a precaution. A separate train carrying former CIA chief David Petraeus remained at the station when the drone hit. No injuries were reported. There are calls today for more women to be screened for PTSD after childbirth, which could save millions of pounds. New research from City St George's at the University of London finds that only half of those women diagnosed with clinical PTSD after pregnancy are referred to mental health support services. Our local councils are facing a multi-billion pound funding gap as they struggle to balance the books. That from new research from the union Unison, which shows that our local authorities are forecasting a combined funding gap of almost £4 billion in 2027-28. And Emma Willis says she's ready for the comparisons as she takes over as one of the hosts of TV's Strictly Come Dancing. That's the latest from Radio News Hub. I'm John Collins.
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3: Monday starts off dry in the north before heavy rain moves into Northern Ireland and Scotland. Warm and humid in the south with cloudy skies, although some brighter spells are possible. Highs today of 24 degrees Celsius.
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3: A Russian drone strike on a railway station in western Ukraine may have targeted a train carrying former British Prime Minister Boris Johnson. Ukraine's rail operator says the train left a station early due to the threat of an imminent Russian attack. The drone then struck shortly afterwards. No casualties have been reported. Screening new mothers for PTSD could save the NHS millions of pounds. That's according to new research from City St George's at the University of London. They say around 1 in 20 women develop clinical PTSD from childbirth, but only around half of them are then referred to mental health services. More than 800 hospitality businesses have written to the Prime Minister urging him to set out exactly how he'll introduce a lower rate of VAT. The VAT's the Problem campaign is calling for the hospitality VAT rate to be reduced from 20 to 10%. And Manchester City maintained their perfect start to the Premier League season with a 1-0 win over City rivals United. Coventry City were thrashed 5-0 at home by Brighton and Hove Albion. That's the latest from Radio News Hub. I'm John Collins.
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3: Monday starts off dry in the north before heavy rain moves into Northern Ireland and Scotland. Warm and humid in the south with cloudy skies, although some brighter spells are possible. Highs today of 24 degrees Celsius.

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Animals can't speak to drivers. But if they could, they would be asking us, telling us by the sounds of it, to put our litter and fruit waste in the bin. Because roadside litter kills an estimated 3 million animals every year. No wonder they sound miffed. So let's lend them a paw. Let's take our rubbish with us and bin it properly. National Highways. And what's that? They said thanks very much.

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3: Ukraine's railway operator says a Russian drone attack near the Polish border may have been aimed at a train carrying Boris Johnson and other European security figures. That train had departed a station ahead of schedule as a precaution. A separate service carrying former CIA chief David Petraeus remained at the station when the drone hit. No injuries have been reported. There are calls this morning for more women to be screened for PTSD after childbirth, which could save the NHS millions of pounds. New research from City St George's at the University of London finds that only half of women diagnosed with clinical PTSD at pregnancy are then referred to mental health support services. Our local councils are facing a multi-billion pound funding gap as they struggle to balance the books. That's according to new research from the union Unison. Their data shows that councils are forecasting a combined funding gap of almost £4 billion in 2027-28. And Sir Gary Oldman, Jack Loudon and Zendaya are among the nominees at the 2026 Emmy Awards. That's the latest from Radio News Hub. I'm John Collins.
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3: Monday starts off dry in the north before heavy rain moves into Northern Ireland and Scotland. Warm and humid in the south with cloudy skies, although some brighter spells are possible. Highs today of 24 degrees Celsius.

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3: Ukraine's railway operator says a Russian drone attack near the Polish border may have been aimed at a train carrying Boris Johnson and other European security figures. That train had departed a station ahead of schedule as a precaution. A separate service carrying former CIA chief David Petraeus remained at the station when the drone hit. No injuries have been reported. There are calls this morning for more women to be screened for PTSD after childbirth, which could save the NHS millions of pounds. New research from City St George's at the University of London finds that only half of women diagnosed with clinical PTSD at pregnancy are then referred to mental health support services. Our local councils are facing a multi-billion pound funding gap as they struggle to balance the books. That's according to new research from the union Unison. Their data shows that councils are forecasting a combined funding gap of almost £4 billion in 2027-28. And Sir Gary Oldman, Jack Loudon and Zendaya are among the nominees at the 2026 Emmy Awards. That's the latest from Radio News Hub. I'm John Collins.
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3: Monday starts off dry in the north before heavy rain moves into Northern Ireland and Scotland. Warm and humid in the south with cloudy skies, although some brighter spells are possible. Highs today of 24 degrees Celsius.
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6: Morning, welcome to Monday. Hiya. Right, got some Benson Boone to play. Also a big tune from Peter Andre. But let's kick off this morning with some Duffy. Here's Mercy.
2: Gorgeous.

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0: So welcome to day 257 of the year, known as Hindi Day, National Sober Day, National Cream Filled Donut Day. I could do with one of them today. National Rosé Tequila Day. Absolutely love that. And Gobstopper Day. Birthdays do include Emma Kenny, American actress known as Debbie Gallagher in Shameless in the US. She's 27 today. Alex

that you get up to. Right, on the way, I've got some tunes from Baby Bird, but go back to the 90s with Your Gorgeous. Also, after Keen, but this first, Turn It Up. A bit of a remix on your Monday morning. Here's Lizzo and To Be Loved here on Gorgeous. Girl.

0: to the 90s with Baby Bird and Your Gorgeous. Don't forget, if you love your 90s tunes, we go back there every single weekday morning. Just after the news at 9 to kickstart your workday with quite adaptly named 90s at 9. Oh, we're paid millions to do this, honestly. Right, on the way, I've got tunes from Britney Spears and Toxic. Also, Take That, their brand new one, Sweet July, but something happened over the weekend that I am so jealous about. I'll tell you more very, very soon. So make sure you stay right with me here on Gorgeous Morning.
1: We are
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written by the music legend that is Kathy Dennis, as Britney Spears and Toxic, and it plays here on Gorgeous. So I don't know if you were aware of this, but Celine Dion made her big comeback to the stage 6 years in absence, and everybody has been there except me. Everybody's been to this Paris show. I looked over the weekend, and you can actually get tickets for May, and they're quite expensive, like £300 if you can spare that. That's for two, so about £150 for the no, that can't be right. £350 for two tickets. Do you think I should buy them or not? Do let me know. Right, Diana Ross after Big Mountain. Ooh.

0: Diana Ross and Upside Down. Don't forget, if you love your oldies, we got a full hour of them every single weekday afternoon with Mike from 2. Plus, it's on the night shift at 2 a.m. as well. If you're on the night shift right now and you're thinking, I need to change my music, Ben, all you need to do is keep Gorgeous on through your night shift. That's simple as that. And you now get it on Sunday Breakfast with Steve Brooks, who's going to be taking a break after yesterday. We'll tell more about that nearer the time. Right, on the way, I've got tunes from Lewis Capaldi to come for your DJ Sammy, but I'm going to take you back to the 90s with Ace of Base and Life is a Flower. Play next.
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Sheeran and Camera, and it plays here on Gorgeous. Good morning, how are you doing? Right, on the way after the news at 6, we're going to be talking more about a bit as Celine Dion has performed in Paris over the weekend. Yeah. But first, take us up there, is this from Alanis Morissette. Listen to the lyrics, they're quite ironic, if you know what I mean.

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3: Ukraine's railway operator says a Russian drone attack near the Polish border may have been aimed at a train carrying Boris Johnson and other European security figures. That train had departed a station ahead of schedule as a precaution. A separate service carrying former CIA chief David Petraeus remained at the station when the drone hit. No injuries have been reported. There are calls this morning for more women to be screened for PTSD after childbirth, which could save the NHS millions of pounds. New research from City St George's at the University of London finds that only half of women diagnosed with clinical PTSD at pregnancy are then referred to mental health support services. Our local councils are facing a multi-billion pound funding gap as they struggle to balance the books. That's according to new research from the union Unison. Their data shows that councils are forecasting a combined funding gap of almost £4 billion in 2027-28. And Sir Gary Oldman, Jack Loudon and Zendaya are among the nominees at the 2026 Emmy Awards. That's the latest from Radio News Hub. I'm John Collins.
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6: A cloudy start with some showery outbreaks of rain. Brighter spells elsewhere throughout the day and feeling warm and humid in the south, fresher further north. Highs today of around 24 degrees Celsius.
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7: Morning, welcome to Monday. It's just gone 6 o'clock, hiya. Right, Usher to play for you very soon. We'll go back to the 90s with the Canals. But let's do a massive sing-along from Uncle Cracker. Here's Follow Me.
1: We are
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Paul. DJ's got us falling in love. It's Monday morning. Hi, it's me, Danny, playing the tunes. Thank you very much for getting us on. We're talking to Celine Dion, back to the stage in Paris after 6 years, and I'm wanting tickets. Everybody knows one. Give it to me. All right, the one's on the way. Lamar, after this, from Dasher. Here's Austin. Good morning.

There's the ones and Flawless. Love a club classic, and it plays here on Gorgeous. Good morning. So Celine Dion returned back to the stage in Paris over the weekend after 6 years being away from it. She did a documentary because she's got stiff person syndrome. Now, I've seen videos, and I will admit, openly admit, that I was sobbing because I do actually want to go and see her. So if anybody knows if anybody's got tickets, then, you know, you can gift them to me. It's my birthday on Sunday, after all. Right, still, I've got Sienna Spira to play, and I'm going to get some Noise Air and Spice Girls. Yeah, everybody waited to see. Oh, let's have a new tour from them. No, it was just a singles collection. What a letdown. Who do you think you are? On in a bit. Stay with me.

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0: the Devil Wears Prada 2 soundtrack, Sierra Spyro and Material Lover here on Gorgeous. Right, the real thing to play, also Spice Girls and Noise Heads. But it's 6:30 now, let's get your latest.
1: From Radio News Hub, I'm Frankie Hairsine. Ukrainian authorities say a Russian attack on a train near the Polish border could have been aimed at Boris Johnson. He'd left on a train ahead of schedule. Piers after debate calls for a cap on political donations after it emerged over the weekend. Reform UK received £72 million from two crypto billionaires. Leaders in Scotland, Wales and Northern Ireland will meet in Cardiff today to sign an agreement on a call for independence referendums. And referees have admitted they made a mistake allowing Erling Haaland's winning goal to stand in the Manchester derby.

0: Destination, just gone 20 to 7. Don't forget Mark's here on Breakfast from 7. Got the weekend and Daft Punk to play in Beautiful South, all after Showbiz. 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
1: News. An acclaimed writer has warned about the dangers artificial intelligence poses to his job. Jack Thorne, who is the president of the Writers Guild of Great Britain and wrote for shows such as Adolescence and His Dark Materials, says government action will define what the next century looks like for every writer in the country. He warned of the industrial-scale theft of writers' work without consent or payment. Welsh actress Catherine Zeta-Jones has voiced her disdain for the phrase Nepo Baby, calling it horrific. The 56-year-old, known for her roles in Chicago and Ocean's 12, has two children, Dylan and Karis, with actor Michael Douglas, who have both followed their parents into the entertainment industry. She said kids didn't ask to be born into this, they're finding their own way in life. And Succession star Brian Cox is backing a campaign urging the government to prepare the NHS for the next generation of dementia treatments. Alzheimer's Research UK says advances in research mean a cure for Alzheimer's could be within reach. Its petition calls for better early diagnosis, improved access to clinical trials, and a dedicated fund for new dementia drugs. Showbiz
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off early breakfast for a Monday. Thank you very much. Mark's on the way next to breakfast with the 90s at 9. Have a great Monday, whatever you get up to. I'll leave you with this from Dario G. Hopefully a bit of sunshine in your life for a Monday. Love you lot. See you in the morning. Ta-ra.

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3: A Russian drone strike on a railway station in western Ukraine may have targeted a train carrying former British Prime Minister Boris Johnson. Ukraine's rail operator says the train left Yahadin station early because of the threat of Russian attacks. The drone struck shortly afterwards. No casualties have been reported. There's calls today for a cap on political donations following two £36 million donations from crypto billionaires to Reform UK. The party say the money donated will be used to fund its preparations for office. MPs are raising concerns over the threat of AI on human rights. So after the Anthropic boss warned of the speed at which the technology is advancing. Meanwhile, Donald Trump has rejected calls for the US to slow down the development.
4: We're the most sophisticated country in the world, and frankly, I want to keep it that way, because whoever wins, AI wins. We can put guardrails, we can do this and that, but I think you have a lot of negative forces that are bringing it up.
3: And Sir Gary Oldman, Jack Loudon, and Zendaya are among the 2026 Emmy nominees in a ceremony where HBO Max drama The Pitt is tipped for victory with 25 nods. From Radio News Sub, I'm Frankie Hersine.
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3: A cloudy start with some showery outbreaks of rain. Brighter spells elsewhere throughout the day and feeling warm and humid in the south, fresher further north. Highs today of around 24 degrees Celsius.
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0: with Mark Stevens. 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
7: Danny, thanks so much for the last couple of hours. Hope you are good. Welcome into breakfast. Welcome into Monday. Just gone 7 o'clock. Great tunes on the way for you. New Radicals. Also some Jess Glynn. Let's kick things off though with this bit of Jamiroquai and Little L right here on Gorgeous.
0: Gorgeous.

Jesslyn, All I Am, waking you up on a Monday morning. This is Gorgeous Radio Breakfast with Mark Stevens. 7:14 is the time. I know it's been a bit miserable this weekend, hasn't it, with the rain and the weather and everything like that. I wish I could say it's getting better, but good news for me, I'm on my holidays on Thursday. Check the weather. It's raining in Greece as well. Yay. Madison Avenue on the way. Living Joy as well. First, here's Callum and Whitney on the remix of I Wanna Dance With Somebody.

0: Live and Joy and Dreamer, gorgeous radio breakfast. It's Mark here, taking you all the way through until 10 o'clock. We'd love to know what you're getting up to this morning. 01902 288019. Save that in your phone. That's my WhatsApp number, direct line to the studio, or you can text me GFM plus a message to 81400. Loads to come on the show, including another survey that has taken place. This one does make me feel a bit sick, though. And I need to know, is this okay? I'll tell you more very soon. Taylor Swift on the way and some Emma Bunton for your Monday morning. Nearly said Wednesday. It's wishful thinking, isn't it? It's Gorgeous Breakfast.
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2: Animals can't speak to drivers. But if they could, they would be asking us, telling us by the sounds of it, to put our litter and fruit waste in the bin. Because roadside litter kills an estimated 3 million animals every year. No wonder they sound miffed. So let's lend them a paw. Let's take our rubbish with us and bin it properly. National Highways. And what's that? They said thanks very much.
3: You're both on the same road. Same tarmac. Same rules. Just a different number of wheels. Motorbikes aren't in your way. They're on their way. Just like you. So use your mirrors. Check before you manoeuvre. And be aware of motorbikes. Because when we look out for each other, everyone gets where they're going safely. Motorbike safety. It's on all of us. National Highways.

Emma Bunton on Gorgeous Radio. What took you so long? Where have you been? 7:34 is the time. Hope you're good. Whatever you're up to this morning, want you to let me know. Hit me up, GFM, post your message to 81400. Hello to Carrie, who got in touch. Loving the tunes. Locked in Wolverhampton this morning. And Stevie, who's listening in Stourbridge. Got some REM on the way.

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1: From Radio News Hub, I'm Frankie Hessein. A Russian drone strike on a railway station in western Ukraine may have targeted a train carrying former British Prime Minister Boris Johnson. MPs are raising concerns over the threat of AI on human rights. A committee says current regulations and frameworks are not equipped to deal or respond to the threats posed by the technology. There's calls today for a cap on political donations following two £36 million donations from crypto billionaires to Reform UK. And to Gary Oldman, Jack Loudon and Zendaya are among the 2026 Emmy nominees.
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0: 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Gorgeous breakfast, 7:42. If you need a new film to watch and maybe getting bored of the same old stuff, you need something that's going to absolutely knock your socks off. Well, how about this? Because there is a film that debuted. Is that how you say it? Debuted? Something like that. Anyway, but played at the Venice Film Festival. It was so popular that it got the longest ever standing ovation in Venice. 25 minutes people were standing and applauding. If you want to know what the film is called, it's called Gut Punch, but book out probably about an hour and a half of the film and half an hour afterwards to applaud it. Okay, just book out the whole afternoon, basically. 25 minutes standing and applauding. Wow. Talking of 25, that is how many new dates Harry Styles has released for his tour, extending into next year. So if you're a Harry fan, didn't manage to go this year, don't worry, you have got a few more opportunities to go. Right, Lady Gaga's on the way, and some Kesha. Showbiz
1: news. An acclaimed writer has warned about the dangers artificial intelligence poses to his job. Jack Thorne, who is the president of the Writers Guild of Great Britain and wrote for shows such as Adolescence and His Dark Materials, says government action will define what the next century looks like for every writer in the country. He warned of the industrial-scale theft of writers' work without consent or payment. Welsh actress Catherine Zeta-Jones has voiced her disdain for the phrase Nepo Baby, calling it horrific. The 56-year-old, known for her roles in Chicago and Ocean's 12, has two children, Dylan and Karis, with actor Michael Douglas, who have both followed their parents into the entertainment industry. She said kids didn't ask to be born into this, they're finding their own way in life. And Succession star Brian Cox is backing a campaign urging the government to prepare the NHS for the next generation of dementia treatments. Alzheimer's Research UK says advances in research mean a cure for Alzheimer's could be within reach. Its petition calls for better early diagnosis, improved access to clinical trials, and a dedicated fund for new dementia drugs. Showbiz
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2: 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I'm gonna hit this city before I leave. Brush my teeth with a bottle of Jack, 'cause when I leave for the night, I ain't coming.

absolutely love to see Teddy Swims live and some powerhouses. He's teamed up with Vare in David Guetta and Tones and I. That's Gone, Gone, Gone. 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Fast approaching 8 o'clock. It's Mark Stevens here looking after you all the way through till 10. Beautiful song now from Mariah. Here's Hero on Gorgeous Radio Breakfast. Good morning.

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3: A Russian drone strike on a railway station in western Ukraine may have targeted a train carrying former British Prime Minister Boris Johnson. Ukraine's rail operator says the train left Yahadin station early because of the threat of Russian attacks. The drone struck shortly afterwards. No casualties have been reported. There's calls today for a cap on political donations following two £36 million donations from crypto billionaires to Reform UK. The party say the money donated will be used to fund its preparations for office. MPs are raising concerns over the threat of AI on human rights. After the Anthropic boss warned of the speed at which the technology is advancing. Meanwhile, Donald Trump has rejected calls for the US to slow down the development.
4: We're the most sophisticated country in the world, and frankly, I want to keep it that way, because whoever wins, AI wins. We can put guardrails, we can do this and that, but I think you have a lot of negative forces that are bringing it up.
3: And Sir Gary Oldman, Jack Loudon, and Zendaya are among the 2026 Emmy nominees in a ceremony where HBO Max drama The Pitt is tipped for victory with 25 nods. From Radio News Hub, I'm Frankie Hersine.
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3: A cloudy start with some showery outbreaks of rain. Brighter spells elsewhere throughout the day and feeling warm and humid in the south, fresher further north. Highs today of around 24 degrees Celsius.
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7: Just gone 8 o'clock. Mark here. Hope you're good. Robbie Williams on the way and years. First, we need something to pump you up on a Monday. All right? Close your eyes. Imagine you're at the darts.
1: We are
0: Gorgeous.
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Robbie Williams before that. Nice kick back and relax way to start your Monday. Just what you need, easing you in. 8:13 is Mark on Gorgeous. Scissor Sisters and Take That on the way. First, here's some Sabrina. Oh,

0: Take That and Pray. Gorgeous Radio Breakfast. Morning, hope you're good. Something that's a bit of a bone of contention in my house is how often that I clean my bath towel. Apparently, the guidance, I'm not sure where this guidance comes from, is that you've got to wash your towel after 3 uses. Yes, you heard that. Now, for me, I... 6 weeks to 2 months, maybe? Apparently, that's not good. You know, 6 weeks to 2 months. But apparently, almost 1 in 10 UK residents only wash their bath towels twice a year. Yes, you did hear that right. 3% of people in the UK only wash their bath towels once a year, which is absolutely incredible. And apparently, a third of Brits, this is the most popular option, wash their towels every 3 months. So, technically, I'm cleaner than the average population of the UK. Do you know what? I'll take that. Stella Lefty's on the way. Got some Justin Timberlake too.
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0: Justin Timberlake, Rocky Body, Gorgeous Radio Breakfast, 8:31. Somehow have got into a debate about bath towels. Lauren messaged in after I said that I only wash mine every 6 to 8 weeks and went, "That's absolutely disgusting, Mark. I at least do mine every week." Well, I'd love to see your electric bill. Blimey. Stella, who's listening in Stourbridge, went, "Mark, I think once every 2 weeks is acceptable, but who is only washing their bath towel once a year?" 3% of the UK population, apparently. Right, Pet Shop Boys on the way. Got some Shakira and All For One. First, it's 8:32, and let's get your latest.
1: From Radio News Hub, I'm Frankie Hairsign. A group of MPs are calling for a new law to address the threat of AI on human rights. The committee says regulators lack the power to test AI systems before they're released to the public. Peers are to debate calls for a cap on political donations after it emerged over the weekend that Reform UK received £72 million from two crypto billionaires. Ukraine's railway operator says Boris Johnson could be the target of a drone strike. And Intellis Alexander Zverev shattered the hopes of the home fans by beating American Ben Shelton in the final of the US Open.

0: Shakira, Hips Don't Lie. Pet Shop Boys before that, 8:43. It's Gorgeous Radio Breakfast with Mark. More great tunes on the way. Dua Lipa, Artful Dodger, one of my favourite 90s throwbacks, and some Ed Sheeran next. Showbiz
1: News. An acclaimed writer has warned about the dangers artificial intelligence poses to his job. Jack Thorne, who is the president of the Writers Guild of Great Britain and wrote for shows such as Adolescence and His Dark Materials, says government action will define what the next century looks like for every writer in the country. He warned of the industrial-scale theft of writers' work without consent or payment. Welsh actress Catherine Zeta-Jones has voiced her disdain for the phrase Nepo Baby, calling it horrific. The 56-year-old, known for her roles in Chicago and Ocean's 12, has two children, Dylan and Karis, with actor Michael Douglas, who have both followed their parents into the entertainment industry. She said kids didn't ask to be born into this, they're finding their own way in life. And Succession star Brian Cox is backing a campaign urging the government to prepare the NHS for the next generation of dementia treatments. Alzheimer's Research UK says advances in research mean a cure for Alzheimer's could be within reach. Its petition calls for better early diagnosis, improved access to clinical trials, and a dedicated fund for new dementia drugs. Showbiz
2: 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Gorgeous.

0: This is where memories are made and sleep is, well, optional. 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

0: Ed Sheeran, Artful Dodger and Romina Johnson before that, waking you up on a Monday morning. This is Gorgeous. After 9 o'clock, we've got the 90s at 9. Big throwbacks and big vibes that you're going to need to kickstart your week. And plus, facts, I need some packing advice because I got a size 15 feet.
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2: MPs are raising concerns over the threat of AI on human rights. The Joint Committee on Human Rights say current regulations and frameworks are not equipped to deal with it. This after the Anthropic boss warned of the speed at which the technology is advancing. Donald Trump has rejected calls for the US to slow down the development.
3: Look, we're leading China in AI. We're the most sophisticated country in the world. And frankly, I want to keep it that way because whoever wins AI wins. And we can put guardrails, we can do this and that, but I think you have a lot of negative forces that are bringing it up.
2: A Russian drone strike on a railway station in western Ukraine may have targeted a train carrying former British Prime Minister Boris Johnson. No casualties have been reported after the attack. Peers are to debate calls for a cap on political donations after it emerged over the weekend. Reform UK received £72 million from two crypto billionaires. The parties say they'll use the money to fund preparations for office. And to Gary Oldman, Jack Loudon and Zendaya are among the 2026 Emmy nominees. HBO Max drama The Pitt is also tipped for victory with 25 nods. For On Radio News Hub, I'm Frankie Hess. Sign.
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2: A cloudy start with some showery outbreaks of rain. Brighter spells elsewhere throughout the day and feeling warm and humid in the south, fresher further north. Highs today of around 24 degrees Celsius.
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6: Big memories and throwbacks for a Monday morning. Got some John Cicada on the way, whose birthday was yesterday. Katrina and the Waves and some Innie Kamosi first. One of the most iconic boy bands of the 90s.
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0: Gorgeous.

Katrina and the Waves, bringing that positive energy on a Monday morning. 12 minutes past nine, got some Tintin out on the way as some Sash big 90s tunes continue with Innie Kamosi.

0: Dash, wrapping up another 90s at 9. What a tune. Some Tintin out before that. And remember, if you missed any of the show, all you need to do is get onto your app store right now. Search Gorgeous Radio, download the app, and you can catch up on all the shows from the last 7 days. How you doing? It's Mark Stevens here. Hope you are good. I was chatting earlier about some packing dilemmas, and I need your help this hour because I've got size 15 feet. Again, it's not a humble brag, but space is of a premium. So any packing tips you can give me to save some space, would love that. 01902 288019 on the WhatsApp. And in the meantime, I'll play you some Kevin Little, Liz Capaldi, and some Four Non Blondes. It's all next.
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Gorgeous Radio, 9:36. I was asking you some packing advice because I've got quite big feet, so my trainers take up a lot of space. Richard, you're hilarious, in Stourbridge, and went, Mark, if you've got size 15 feet, surely you should be able to fit all your clothes inside your shoes. Yeah, that's very good. Do you know what? I've had 30 years of being called Flipper and, you know, are those your canoes? I've never had that one before. That's inventive. Stella, who's listening in Wolverhampton, said, try stuffing socks into your shoes and then your clothes elsewhere. Yeah, I like that. Right,

0: Pixie Lott and Cry Me Out. Haven't heard that in ages. 9:43 on Gorgeous Radio Breakfast. How you doing? It's Mark taking you all the way through till 10. With some Boyzone on the way, Taylor Swift, and one of my favourites at the moment, Benson Boone, is next.
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4: Animals can't speak to drivers, but if they could, they would be asking us, telling us by the sounds of it, to put our litter and fruit waste in the bin. Because roadside litter kills an estimated 3 million animals every year. No wonder they sound miffed. So let's lend them a paw. Let's take our rubbish with us and bin it properly. National Highways. And what's that? They said thanks very much.

0: Benson Boone wrapping up another mystical, magical breakfast show. Well, at least I think it is anyway. More great tunes on the way from 10 o'clock, soundtracking your work day. From 1 o'clock, it's all about Mike Harrison with his Oldies Hour. From 2 o'clock this afternoon, 60 minutes of throwbacks. And Craig has got your big drive home from 4, and I'm back bright and breezy in the morning tomorrow from 7. Here's Brandy and Monica, The Boy Is Mine, on Gorgeous Radio.
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3: A group of MPs are calling for a new law to address the threat of AI on human rights. It follows warnings from the boss of Anthropic, who says that AI could take over the internet. But US President Donald Trump says America should keep pushing ahead with AI.
4: We shouldn't be bringing it up, and they're bringing up things that won't happen. But whoever wins with AI wins, you know, it's an expression that I came up with, and it's true.
3: Leaders in Scotland, Wales and Northern Ireland will meet in Cardiff today to sign an agreement on a call for independence referendums. First ministers representing the SNP, Plaid Cymru and Sinn Féin are all pushing on Downing Street for constitutional change. There's calls today for a cap on political donations following two £36 million donations from crypto billionaires to Reform UK. The party say the money donated will be used to fund its preparation for office. And schools in England will be cutting down on dessert and deep-fried food as part of the first new school food standards for a decade. Desserts will now have to be served with fruit, while meals high in fat and salt, like sausages and pizza, will also be limited. From Radio News Sub, I'm Frankie Hersine.
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3: Bright spells at times for many of us, although some cloud and showery outbreaks too, potentially heavy in northern parts later, feeling warmer and humid in the south with highs of 24 degrees Celsius.

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3: MPs are raising concerns over the threat of AI on human rights. It's after the Anthropic boss warned of the speed at which the technology is advancing. Meanwhile, Donald Trump has rejected calls for the US to slow down the development of AI, warning America could lose its lead over China.
4: We're the most sophisticated country in the world. And frankly, I want to keep it that way, because whoever wins, AI wins. We can put guardrails, we can do this and that, but I think you have a lot of negative forces that are bringing it up.
3: Pupils will face their first new school food standards for more than a decade, cutting down on sugary drinks and fatty foods. Things like including fruit with every dessert and limiting foods high in fat and salt will be introduced. Leaders of the SNP, Plaid Cymru and Sinn Féin will meet in Cardiff today to put pressure on Downing Street to hold referendums on independence. First ministers are pushing for constitutional change in their respective countries. And passengers whose trains have been cancelled will be allowed to travel with another company to finish their journey. The government says it's a common sense change to come into force from Sunday. From Radio News Hub, I'm Frankie Hersine.
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3: Bright spells at times for many of us, although some cloud and showery outbreaks too, potentially heavy in northern parts later, feeling warmer and humid in the south with highs of 24 degrees Celsius.

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3: 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I is for inspect, like your tyre pressure and tread. P is for prepare, being prepared for any weather. T-R-I-P. Remember that and you're ready for a safe trip.
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0: Gorgeous. 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
1: 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How am I supposed to...
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0: 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Drink a little, risk a lot. 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
5: You're both on the same road. Same tarmac, same rules. Just a different number of wheels. Motorbikes aren't in your way. 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So use your mirrors, check before you manoeuvre, and be aware of motorbikes. Because when we look out for each other, everyone gets where they're going safely. Motorbike safety, it's on all of us. National Highways.

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3: The leaders in Scotland, Wales and Northern Ireland have declared that Westminster's time is coming to an end. It was part of a joint agreement aimed at putting pressure on Downing Street to hold referendums on independence. Next, a group of MPs are calling for a new law to address the threat of AI on human rights. A joint committee on human rights say regulators lack the power to test AI systems before they're released to the public. New research has found autistic children find some aspects of crossing the road challenging. A number of recommendations have been made by the project to help tackle things like navigating parked cars and busy roads. Dr. Yi Munley from Leeds University worked on it.
4: It's not just about learning the practical skills on how to cross the road. It's also about them feeling anxiety and fear of unexpected events, so they may need additional help on top of the practical skills.
3: And Oasis fans are eagerly anticipating a tour announcement later. That's following their drone light show in Manchester on Thursday. That's the latest from Radio News Hub. I'm Tanita Sims.
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3: 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Potentially heavy in northern parts, feeling warmer in the south with highs of 24 degrees.

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1: Animals can't speak to drivers, but if they could, they would be asking us, telling us by the sounds of it, to put our litter and fruit waste in the bin. 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No wonder they sound miffed. So let's lend them a paw. Let's take our rubbish with us and bin it properly. National Highways. And what's that? They said thanks very much.

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3: The leaders in Scotland, Wales and Northern Ireland have declared that Westminster's time is coming to an end. It was part of a joint agreement aimed at putting pressure on Downing Street to hold referendums on independence. John Swinney is the SNP leader and First Minister of Scotland.
4: That principle of self-determination is an inalienable right for our peoples to express. Now, we will each individually be responsible for our own journeys, but we are absolutely united by that principle of self-determination.
3: Peers are preparing to debate calls for a cap on political donations. It's after it emerged over the weekend. Reform UK received £72 million from two crypto billionaires. The parties say they'll use the money to fund preparations for office and that both men wanted nothing in return. And passengers whose trains have been cancelled will be allowed to travel with another company to finish their journey from Sunday. The government says it's a common sense change. That's the latest from Radio News Hub. I'm Tanita Sims.
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3: 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Potentially heavy in northern parts, feeling warmer in the south with highs of 24 degrees Celsius.
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8: So it's the first afternoon of a brand new week. Welcome along. We're halfway through September. Well, almost. Got some great songs coming up for you this afternoon. We got TLC in a bit, but first, Gorillaz and Dare.

0: I will take you dancing. Where will you take me dancing? I'll take you dancing up to the bedroom. Yes, Jason Derulo, we know what you're up to. This is Mike Harrison. It's Gorgeous Radio. It's the afternoon show till 4. And then the wonderful Craig Dane rocks up with a big drive home. Special day for us here at Gorgeous. We launch Gorgeous Chilled tonight. Tell you more in a tick.
1: They say the holy water's watered down, and this town's lost its faith. Our colors will fade eventually, so if our time is running out, day after day, we'll make the mundane a masterpiece. Oh my, my, oh my, my love, I take one look at you.

0: Sabrina Johnson and Peace on Gorgeous Radio. Good afternoon. Welcome along. How are you? Special day for us here at Gorgeous. I mentioned it a minute ago, but why? Well, it's the launch tonight of Gorgeous Chilled between 10 and 12 p.m. Well, 10 p.m. and 12 midnight is where we'll play the most relaxing laid-back tracks. Songs to make you go, ah, and wash away the troubles of the week. We'll do it Sunday through Thursday going ahead, but we start tonight, Monday the 14th of September. So hopefully you'll join tonight and see what it's all about.
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Rhino Man, that's Dina Carroll on Gorgeous Radio. 10% of the working week done and dusted. If you're listening at school, hopefully during the lunch hour, hopefully you're not doing so in the middle of double maths. That would be naughty. You're 10% of the school week through as well. Around about this time in the afternoon, we look at the world around us, do a bit of education for you, pluck a fact, and then explain a bit more about what's going on. We did some good ones last week. What did we do last week? Let's have a quick rummage. Why owls have such large eyes, and why penguins slide on their bellies, and why your ears feel hot when you're stressed. Well, we've got another ears one this week. We'll be doing why elephants have such large ears. We'll be doing that one tomorrow. Why puddles shimmer with rainbow colours. We'll do that one on Wednesday. And by Friday, why your skin gets red after exercise. Today, though, we'll be doing why your body jerks as you fall asleep. Yeah, it does, believe it or not. I'll explain why in a couple of songs' time. The first of those songs is this one. Dolly Parton, Kenny Rogers together. Islands in the Stream at Gorgeous Radio. Good afternoon.

0: Britney Spears and Sometimes on Gorgeous Radio. Before that, it was Kenny Rogers and Dolly Parton, Islands in the Stream. Did you see the tribute to Dolly as part of the last night of the proms on Saturday night? Sheridan Smith, Beverly Knight and Ward Thomas did a wonderful three-song montage tribute to the now late, great Dolly Parton. It was wonderful. Back to today's show. Let's have a look at the world around us. The fact that we've extracted for further examination today is why your body jerks as you fall asleep. Have you ever wondered why that might be? Did you even know it happened? Your body suddenly twitches just as you're drifting off. This sudden movement is called a hypnic jerk. Yep, I read that out correctly, a hypnic jerk. It happens when your muscles relax faster than your brain expects. Your brain briefly, but only briefly, misinterprets that relaxation as falling, triggering a reflex to catch yourself. It's completely harmless, though, and surprisingly common, a tiny miscommunication between brain and body. And that is why your body jerks as you fall asleep. Showbiz
1: News. An acclaimed writer has warned about the dangers artificial intelligence poses to his job. Jack Thorne, who is the president of the Writers Guild of Great Britain and wrote for shows such as Adolescence and His Dark Materials, says government action will define what the next century looks like for every writer in the country. He warned of the industrial-scale theft of writers' work without consent or payment. Welsh actress Catherine Zeta-Jones has voiced her disdain for the phrase Nepo Baby, calling it horrific. The 56-year-old, known for her roles in Chicago and Ocean's 12, has two children, Dylan and Karis, with actor Michael Douglas, who have both followed their parents into the entertainment industry. She said kids didn't ask to be born into this, they're finding their own way in life. And Succession star Brian Cox is backing a campaign urging the government to prepare the NHS for the next generation of dementia treatments. Alzheimer's Research UK says advances in research mean a cure for Alzheimer's could be within reach. Its petition calls for better early diagnosis, improved access to clinical trials, and a dedicated fund for new dementia drugs. Showbiz
2: 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Gorgeous.

0: This is where memories are made and sleep is, well, optional. 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

Well, there you go. That's the kind of stuff we'll be playing tonight on the first edition of Gorgeous Chilled between 10 and midnight. Nothing but the best laid-back tracks right here on Gorgeous Radio for the first time. And then we'll run it nightly from Sunday through Thursday right here at Gorgeous Radio. Coming up after the headlines at 2, the first afternoon oldies hour of the week. But first, here comes George Michael.

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2: Leaders in Scotland, Wales and Northern Ireland have signed a joint agreement aiming to put pressure on Downing Street to hold referendums on independence. All three declared that Westminster's time is coming to an end. Here's Plaid Cymru's Rhian ap Iorwerth, the First Minister of Wales.
3: We have a mandate for change to make Wales more confident, more prosperous and more in control.
2: Peers are to debate calls for a cap on political donations after it emerged over the weekend. Reform UK received £72 billion from two crypto billionaires. The party say that both men wanted nothing in return. Andy Burnham has welcomed the new focus on the dangers AI could pose to the world from the industry leaders developing the new technology. The Prime Minister thinks it's a good thing that leading AI figures are publicly speaking about the risks. And Oasis fans are eagerly anticipating a tour announcement later. That's following their drone light show in Manchester on Thursday. That's the latest from Radio News Hub. I'm Tanita Sims.
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2: Bright spells at times for many of us, although some cloud and showery outbreaks too. Potentially heavy in northern parts, feeling warmer in the south with highs of 24 degrees Celsius.
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7: The Oldies Hour does exactly what it says on the tin. It lasts for an hour and it's chock-a-block full of the best oldies on the radio. We got the 80s really well represented as ever, plus one or two other decades as well. But we start at the beginning of the 80s, Michael Jackson and Billie Jean.

one from Barry White. What a groove to the song. You're the first, the last, my everything. By the way, if you like bass music, then the Day Session Bass Edition is taking over the Apollo in Wolverhampton on Saturday the 17th of October from 3 in the afternoon until 9 at night. An afternoon packed with big bass, big tunes and big energy right in the heart of Wolverhampton. Tickets start from just £5, so you can get yours from the Apollo Wolverhampton website. Just type into your browser Apollo Wolverhampton. It'll find it and you can do the rest. That's Saturday the 17th of October at the Apollo. There's always a load of stuff happening at the Apollo, and there's an ABBA tribute coming soon, and we'll give you details about that in due course. Back to today's programme, and here comes Jermaine Stewart. We don't have to take our clothes off. Well, it is a Monday.

0: I've had a change of heart. That's Change on Gorgeous Radio. And before that, Dixie's Midnight Runners. Coming for you next, a real treat. Four songs in a row sequence that we jazz up a little bit and call it an awesome foursome. I pop out and go and have a cup of tea and a woodbine, as my dad would say. And we play you four wonderful songs, including Rufus with Chaka Khan, Eurythmics, Howard Jones and Barry Manilow. All on the way next, right here, a Gorgeous Radio's Oldies Hour.
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3: If you drink a little, then drive, you risk losing your license. 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
8: You're both on the same road. Same tarmac, same rules. Just a different number of wheels. Motorbikes aren't in your way. They're on their way, just like you. So use your mirrors. 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And be aware of motorbikes. Because when we look out for each other, everyone gets where they're going safely. Motorbike safety. It's on all of us. National Highways.
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0: Ari Manilow, Copacabana on Gorgeous Radio's Afternoon Oldies Hour. Hope you enjoyed that foursome for you. We dress it up a little bit, call it an awesome foursome. We have Rufus with Chaka Khan, then the Eurythmics, Howard Jones and Barry Manilow, all played back to back for you. We'll do another one of those tomorrow afternoon around about the same time. Back to today, got some more great oldies before we finish the Oldies Hour at 3. And then after 3 o'clock this afternoon, a chance to win absolutely nothing on the World's Stingiest Quiz. The Afternoon Music Challenge is back around about 10 past 3 this afternoon. A clue to solve, a hit to identify. Can you do it before I play it? We'll find out later.
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Haven't Stopped Dancing Yet. That's Gonzalez on Gorgeous Radio. Am I right or am I wrong? Does Strictly Come Dancing start again on Saturday? My goodness, these things come around quite quick. I always associate that with, you know, it finishes just before Christmas, then there's a Christmas special, then the festive period is over. If they're talking about Strictly, then that means we're nearer to the dreaded Christmas period than... Oh, it's not dreaded, of course it's not dreaded, but it does seem to last a heck of a long time, which is great news for people like Craig who love it. Craig Dane's up later, of course, with a big drive home. If he had his way, we'd already be playing Christmas hits. Here's Sam and Dave now. Soul Man on Gorgeous Radio.

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2: Donald Trump's comments in support of Irish unity show that the debate is very much alive. That's what Northern Ireland's First Minister, Michelle O'Neill, has said.
3: Westminster does not and will never serve our people well. I think our common cause here is that we have the right to self-determination. And the common cause that we have here is that we need to collectively ensure that that message is heard in Westminster. So it is very much on the table despite the recent comments of the Prime Minister.
2: She was speaking at a joint press conference with leaders of the SNP and Plaid Cymru, where they jointly declared that Westminster's time is coming to an end. The Prime Minister, Andy Burnham, has cancelled engagements today and tomorrow following the death of his father, Roy, who was suffering from Alzheimer's. Burnham has spoken about his father's illness before. It meant he did not know his son had become Prime Minister. And the upcoming London revival of Sunday in the Park with George has been cancelled. That's following the withdrawal of stars Ariana Grande and Jonathan Bailey. And that's the latest from Radio News. I'm Tanita Sims.
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2: Outbreaks of rain will move across the north and west this evening, drier in the south and east with cloudy skies and staying warm. Lows of 13 degrees Celsius.
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6: Okay, 10 minutes to get your mind muscles ready. Then we'll do the afternoon music challenge, a clue to solve and a hit to identify. Can you do it before I play it? We'll find out later. But first, Jay-Z and Alicia Keys.

George Ezra, Shotgun on Gorgeous Radio. Good afternoon. Time for the Afternoon Music Challenge. A clue to solve, a hit to identify. You'll need a song title and an artist or group to get maximum points this afternoon. The clue is this. Freedom with a kiss, but not a lot. Freedom with a kiss, but not a lot. See if you can work out a song from that clue. I'll play the song for you in 20 minutes' time. I'll recap the clue in 10, just in case you need a notepad. Go out, grab one quick while I play a couple of songs. First of which is Teddy Swims and Bad Dreams, playing for you now at Gorgeous Radio.

0: Gorgeous Radio on a Monday afternoon playing Don't Let Go by En Vogue. Welcome along. We're doing the afternoon music challenge. A clue for you to solve and a hit I'll play a little bit later on. Can you work it out before I play it? Today's clue is this. Freedom with a kiss, but not a lot. Freedom with a kiss, but not a lot. Can you work that out? If so, either keep it to yourself or shout it out loud and proud in the middle of the office or your workplace, wherever that might be, the middle of the factory, or maybe you're in a van and you're going to the next plumbing job or whatever. Shout it out or keep it to yourself. I'll play the song for you in 10 minutes' time.
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Spice Girls say you'll be there on Gorgeous. So then, have you worked it out yet? The song behind the clue on the Afternoon Music Challenge for Monday. Well, maybe you have, maybe you haven't. If you haven't, this is how I worked it out. Freedom with a kiss, but not a lot, was the clue. So we need another word for freedom. We need a symbol for kiss and an expression that also means not a lot. Okay, so freedom, liberty. The symbol for a kiss, X. You know where I'm going with this, don't you? And not a lot, just a little. So well done if you said just a little from Liberty X. You'd be a winner. You'd win everything that we've got up for prizes today, which is nothing.

0: Toto, Africa, on Gorgeous Radio. Good afternoon. Before that, it was Liberty X, the song behind the clue, on the Afternoon Music Challenge. The clue was this, freedom with a kiss, but not a lot. And the kiss came from the X, Liberty X. We do a little X, don't we, when we do a little kiss at the end of a postcard or a Christmas card, or these days, just about the end of every single text message. You're right. On the way next, we've got a couple of more fantastic songs as we head towards the end of the show. But don't worry, when I'm gone, somebody even better than me, will replace me. His name's Craig Dane. He's here with a big drive home for a Monday evening. But before he gets here, I'm going to play your steps next.
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6: Animals can't speak to drivers. But if they could, they would be asking us, telling us by the sounds of it, to put our litter and fruit waste in the bin. Because roadside litter kills an estimated 3 million animals every year. No wonder they sound miffed. So let's lend them a paw. Let's take our rubbish with us and bin it properly. National Highways. And what's that? They said thanks very much.

Steps, followed by Lost Frequencies, followed by Sam Fender and Olivia Dean on Gorgeous Radio. Right then, I've had far too much fun this afternoon. I'm out of here. Craig Dane is next. After one more song from me, then I shall banish. Tony Braxton, Unbreak My Heart.

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3: The leaders in Scotland, Wales and Northern Ireland have declared that Westminster's time is coming to an end. It was part of a joint agreement aimed at putting pressure on Downing Street to hold referendums on independence. John Swinney is SNP leader and First Minister of Scotland.
4: That principle of self-determination is an inalienable right for our peoples to express. Now, we will each individually be responsible for our own journeys, but we are absolutely united by that principle of self-determination.
3: The Prime Minister, Andy Burnham, has cancelled engagements today and tomorrow following the death of his father, Roy. Burnham has spoken about his father suffering from Alzheimer's. It meant that he did not know his son had become Prime Minister. He'd been due to hold business leaders in Number 10 this afternoon. MPs are raising concerns over the threats of AI on human rights. The Joint Committee on Human Rights say current regulations and frameworks are not equipped to respond to the threats posed by the technology. And schools in England will be cutting down on desserts and deep-fried foods as part of the first new school food standard for a decade.
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3: Outbreaks of rain moving across the north and west this evening. Cloudy skies in the south and east where it is drier and staying warm. Lows of 13 degrees Celsius.
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Lewis Capaldi on Gorgeous Radio. We started the show with Celine Dion. What a comeback it's been for her. The superstar returned to the stage in Paris on Saturday. You might have seen videos on TikTok. It was her first full concert in more than 6 years. Over 30,000 people in the audience, and the reaction was huge. This is Billie Eilish now on Gorgeous.

0: Pras, Ghetto Superstar, It's Gorgeous Radio. I'm just having some porridge. Porridge isn't just a breakfast thing, is it? Can you have a porridge any time of the day? Are you judging me for having porridge at 25 past four on a Monday afternoon? No. Porridge is available any time of the day for anyone. So I'm just having some plain porridge with coconut milk. I know people put like banana in and stuff like that. I'm just a bit of a plain boy, really. I'm surprised I'm even having coconut milk with it. Coconut milk stops me having sugar. That's why I had the coconut. Anyway, you probably don't care. On the way next, Mystique, Scandalous. And back in a sec with Ray, Where Is My Husband on Gorgeous.
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to have your love. It's Gorgeous Radio with me, Craig Dane. 90s at 9, back in the morning from 9, and the oldies hour from 2. That's what we do here on Gorgeous Radio. A couple of features to get you through your work day in the best way. So 9 a.m, all the 90s songs for you. And 2 o'clock, all the oldies for you, which does include some 90s, but primarily the 80s. Like this, Phil Collins, his Two Hearts on Gorgeous, and Lily Allen's biggest hit next.

0: out on the road with her West End girl tour. She's just played some huge shows across North America, including Madison Square Garden. And the tour continues over the next few weeks. Lily Allen and Smile is gorgeous. Showbiz
1: news. Gary Oldman, Jack Lowden and Zendaya are among the 2026 Emmy nominees in a ceremony where HBO Max drama The Pitt is tipped for victory with 25 nods. Oscar-winning actor Sir Gary is up for Outstanding Lead Actor in a Drama Series for his starring role in the hit Apple TV series Slow Horses, which has secured 9 nominations. Strictly Come Dancing stars Aliash Scoyunet, Carlos Gu, Gorka Marquez and Julian Kion will go on tour together with a brand new show. The four dancers will take the stage in 2027 with Here Come the Boys, a production that has been described as a celebration of dance music and entertainment. The performers will bring audiences around the UK a packed dance spectacle, and the upcoming London revival of Sunday in the Park of George has been cancelled following the withdrawal of stars Ariana Grande and Jonathan Bailey. The Wicked stars have been due to reunite in 2027.
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1: 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Just a different number of wheels. Motorbikes aren't in your way. They're on their way, just like you. So use your mirrors. 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Because when we look out for each other, everyone gets where they're going safely. Motorbike safety. It's on all of us. National Highways.

Radio. Please leave before you love me. This is Craig Dane on the big drive home with news on the way for five. We'll check out what's been making the stories for Monday. Corona, baby, baby takes us up to the news at five, and then more brilliant music just after. So do not move. Baby.

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3: Donald Trump's comments in support of Irish unity show that the debate is very much alive. That's what Northern Ireland's First Minister Michelle O'Neill has said.
4: Westminster does not and will never serve our people well. I think our common cause here is that we have the right to self-determination, and the common cause that we have here is that we need to collectively ensure that that message is heard in Westminster. So it is very much on the table despite the recent comments of the Prime Minister.
3: She was speaking at a joint press conference with the leaders of the SNP and Plaid Cymru, where they jointly declared that Westminster's time is coming to an end. The Prime Minister, Andy Burnham, has cancelled engagements today and tomorrow following the death of his father, Roy, who was suffering from Alzheimer's. He'd been due to host business leaders in Number 10 this afternoon. There's calls for a cap on political donations following two £36 million donations from crypto billionaires to Reform UK. Reform UK says the money donated will be used to fund its preparation for office. And Oasis have announced a huge tour next year with dates across the UK, Europe and the United States.
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3: Outbreaks of rain moving across the north and west this evening. Cloudy skies in the south and east where it is drier and staying warm. Lows of 13 degrees Celsius.
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7: 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It's Gorgeous Radio. Just after five, this is Craig Dane with Des Ray on the way. Ella Henderson's Alibi and Sara Bareilles now.
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0: taken from Coolio's Gangster's Paradise. This is Gorgeous Radio playing Ella and Rudimental Alibi. On the way, a massive 90s song that I've not played for a while. Can't wait to play it. It's from Basement Jack's First Chapel Rome.
1: Yeah.

0: Basement Jack's Red Alert. Take That's on the way next. Still proving they are one of Britain's biggest pop bands. Gary, Mark, Howard just wrapped up their own, their huge tour, Circus Live Stadium Tour, which saw them play in venues across the UK and Ireland, Wembley, Manchester, Hampden Park. And there's more on the way as well. Yes, the trio are working on their 10th studio album with a new single, You're a Superstar, which is kind of already out, and the one we're playing next as well, which is called Sweet July. They've also been teasing what's coming next, so fans can hear a lot more of Take That very soon. I'm very excited for this. Not bad for a boy band who got together back in 1990, more than 35 years on, still filling stadiums. Sweet July, Take That, brand new, plays next, and the Pussycat Dolls.
1: This is gorgeous.
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0: classy, the Pussycat Dolls. Reworking Macho Mambo from Shaft. It's called Sway, that one. It's gorgeous with the Lighthouse Family next. Right now, the time's just gone 5:30. Here's the latest.
1: From Radio News Hub, I'm Georgia Lee. Leaders in Scotland, Wales and Northern Ireland have signed an agreement calling for independence. The joint agreement will aim to put pressure on Downing Street to hold referendums on independence. Angela Rayner has warned about the impact on workers if Reform UK are elected in government. And Andy Burnham has cancelled engagements today and tomorrow following the death of his father, who suffered from Alzheimer's. And Oasis have announced a 38-show world tour starting next year.

0: weekend. It's Boogie Tonight on Gorgeous Radio. This is Craig Dane. Did you have a good weekend, by the way? If you like your bass music, listen up, please. Or you know someone who does. Well, the Day Session Bass Edition is taking over the Wolverhampton Apollo on the 17th of October. Have you ever been to the Apollo in Wolverhampton? It's brilliant. You've got 6 hours of this, an afternoon, an evening full of big bass, big tunes, big energy. Tickets start from just a fiver, so go to the Wolverhampton Apollo website to get your tickets.
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Pure Shores, All Saints, it's Gorgeous Radio. This is Craig Dana. Hope you had a good weekend. How was your day? Was it all right? Busy Monday, eh? Or maybe you're part-time and you have Mondays off, or you have Fridays off and you've had a nice long weekend. What would you choose if you could have Monday off or a Friday off? I think I would choose Friday, because hear me out, most bank holidays they fall on a Monday, don't they? So you're gonna have quite a few Mondays off anyway across the year. No more bank holidays now till Christmas though. It's Coldplay, this is We Pray.

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3: Angela Rayner has warned about the impact on workers if Reform UK was ever elected to government. Speaking at the TUC Congress in Brighton, she said Labour is the only working party.
4: Nigel Farage's sugar daddies made their money in crypto, but there's nothing cryptic about their motives. They know full well that a Reform government will act in their interests.
3: This comes after two £36 billion donations were given to the party, who say the money donated will be used to fund its preparation for office and that the men wanted nothing in return. The Prime Minister, Andy Burnham, has cancelled engagements today and tomorrow following the death of his father, Roy. Burnham has spoken about his father suffering from Alzheimer's and had been due to host business leaders in Number 10 this afternoon. Pupils will face their first new school food standard for more than a decade. It's part of a sweeping overhaul designed to tackle childhood obesity and tooth decay. And Oasis are returning to the stage with a 38-show world tour. The tour starts in Glasgow in May.
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3: This evening we'll see outbreaks of rain moving across the north and west, drier in the south and east with cloudy sky, staying warm, lows of 13 degrees Celsius.
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8: 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Be ready to turn up, Katy Perry. And here's Gwen Stefani now.
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But we're not going to go into that. 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I promise you, don't I? Watching you walk away. Here's Miles Smith and Niall Horan on Gorgeous.

0: Perfect 10, the beautiful South. This is Gorgeous Radio with me, Craig Dane. Before that, I played you one of the best songs we play on this radio station. I mean, it's hard because all the songs we play are brilliant. Sonic, and It Feels So Good. Nearly 25 past six now on Monday's Big Drive Home. On the way, Sienna Spyro, the woman who would not exist. Well, she would exist. But her music would exist if it wasn't for TikTok. Material Lover.
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6: Animals can't speak to drivers. But if they could, they would be asking us, telling us by the sounds of it, to put our litter and fruit waste in the bin. Because roadside litter kills an estimated 3 million animals every year. No wonder they sound miffed. So let's lend them a paw. Let's take our rubbish with us and bin it properly. National Highways. And what's that? They said thanks very much.

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Bringing back the weekend, it's Gorgeous Radio playing Rosala. This is the Big Drive Home with me, Craig Dane. You're definitely in the right place. Oh, by the way, something exciting happening tonight at 10 p.m. Gorgeous Radio Chilled is coming. 2 hours each night of the biggest and best

0: Kylie. It's In Your Eyes. This is gorgeous. On the way, the music continues between now and seven. The Prince, the most beautiful girl in the world. And Mr. Feelgood, the guy who, well, he could never release a slow, sad song because he is known just for being his chirpy little self. Ollie Mears. Showbiz.
1: 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Gary Oldman.

0: and Jonathan Bailey. The Wicked stars have been due to reunite in 2027. 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

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And if you're a night owl, then... if you're a night owl, I guess that proves I'm live, doesn't it? 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And if you are a morning owl, is that a thing? Marta Stevens is here from 7, just after Danny from 5, with Early Breakfast. Early Breakfast, Gorgeous Breakfast, and the best music all day. Thanks for choosing The Big Drive Home. 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
3: Angela Rayner has warned about the impact on workers if Reform UK was ever elected to government. It comes after two £36 billion donations were given to the party, which they say wasn't for anything in return. She says workers should be cautious.
4: Now, when these Reform donors say they want nothing, they mean it. No workers' rights, no renters' rights, no social protections, no safety net, no regulation.
3: A man in his 60s has admitted to drugging and sexually assaulting his wife without her knowledge over a 20-year period. Earlier this year, the man pleaded guilty to various sexual offences between 2022 and 2025. Today, he admitted to similar offences dating back to 2004. Schools in England will be cutting down on desserts and deep-fried foods as part of the first new school food standards in over a decade. They'll also be expected to publish their menus and food policies online. And Oasis have announced a huge tour next year with dates across the UK, Europe and the United States.
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3: This evening we'll see outbreaks of rain moving across the north and west, drier in the south and east with cloudy sky, staying warm, lows of 13 degrees Celsius.

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3: Angela Rayner has warned about the impact on workers if Reform UK was ever elected to government. She says Labour is the only working party.
4: Nigel Farage's sugar daddies made their money in crypto, but there's nothing cryptic about their motives. They know full well that a Reform government will act in their interest.
3: It comes after two £36 billion donations were given to the party. Andy Burnham has welcomed the new focus on the dangers AI could pose to the world from the industry leaders developing the new technology. The Prime Minister thinks it is a good thing that leading AI figures are publicly speaking about the risks from the technology to global security. A man in his 60s has admitted to drugging and sexually assaulting his wife without her knowledge over a 20-year period. The man pleaded guilty to various offences against her earlier this year. Today, he admitted to similar offences dating back to 2004. And costume designer Bob Mackie has died aged 87, which was announced in a statement on his personal Instagram account.
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3: This evening we'll see outbreaks of rain moving across the north and west, drier in the south and east with cloudy sky, staying warm, lows of 13 degrees Celsius.

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0: Gorgeous. 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
1: Drug test positive.
0: Be banned from driving for a minimum of 12 months.
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0: And have a criminal record for years.
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0: Which could cost you your job.
2: So sorry, gonna have to let you go.
0: Is risking your future really a road you want to go down? When you let drugs drive, you lose control of your life. Think, don't put drugs in the driving seat.
3: Animals can't speak to drivers. But if they could, they would be asking us, telling us by the sounds of it, to put our litter and fruit waste in the bin. Because roadside litter kills an estimated 3 million animals every year. No wonder they sound miffed. So let's lend them a paw. Let's take our rubbish with us and bin it properly. National Highways. And what's that? They said thanks very much.

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3: Angela Rayner has warned about the impact on workers if Reform UK was ever elected to government. It comes after two £36 billion donations were given to the party, which they say wasn't for anything in return. Speaking at the TUC Congress in Brighton, she says workers should be cautious.
4: When these Reform donors say they want nothing, they mean it. No workers' rights, no renters' rights, no social protections, no safety net, no regulation.
3: Andy Burnham has welcomed the new focus on the danger AI could pose to the world from the industry leaders developing the new technology. The Prime Minister thinks it is a good thing that leading AI figures are publicly speaking about the risks. A man in his 60s has admitted to drugging and sexually assaulting his wife without her knowledge over a 20-year period. Earlier this year, he pleaded guilty to various sexual offences. Today, he admitted to similar offences dating back to 2004. And the upcoming London revival of Sunday in the Park with George has been cancelled following the withdrawal of stars Ariana Grande and Jonathan Bailey.
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3: Showery outbreaks in the south on Tuesday, sun and showers in the north. Humid but turning fresher for everyone by the evening. Highs of 21 degrees Celsius.

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3: Angela Rayner has warned about the impact on workers if Reform UK was ever elected to government. She says Labour is the only working party.
4: Nigel Farage's sugar daddies made their money in crypto, but there's nothing cryptic about their motives. They know full well that a Reform government will act in their interest.
3: It comes after £36 billion donations were given to Reform UK. The party says the money donated will be used to fund its preparation for office and that the men wanted nothing in return. Prime Minister Andy Burnham has cancelled engagements today and tomorrow following the death of his father Roy, who was suffering from Alzheimer's. He'd been due to host business leaders in Number 10 this afternoon. And pupils will face their first new school food standards for more than a decade, cutting down on sugary drinks and fatty foods. And the upcoming London revival of Sunday in the Park with George has been cancelled following the withdrawal of stars Ariana Grande and Jonathan Bailey.
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3: Showery outbreaks in the south on Tuesday, sun and showers in the north. Humid but turning fresher for everyone by the evening. Highs of 21 degrees Celsius.
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0: You're both on the same road. 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Motorbikes aren't in your way. 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National Highways.
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3: Angela Rayner has warned about the impact on workers if Reform UK was ever elected to government. It comes after two £36 billion donations were given to the party, which they say wasn't for anything in return. Speaking at the TUC Congress in Brighton, she says workers should be cautious.
4: When these Reform donors say they want nothing, they mean it. No workers' rights, no renters' rights, no social protections, no safety net, no regulation.
3: The Prime Minister, Andy Burnham, has cancelled engagements today and tomorrow following the death of his father Roy, who was suffering from Alzheimer's. He'd been due to host business leaders in Number 10 this afternoon. In honour of Dolly Parton, the Dollywood Foundation UK has announced an annual fundraising Give Like Dolly Day. On September 25th, people will be encouraged to donate to the Imagination Library, a programme that gives children under five free books. And Oasis are returning to the stage with the 38-show world tour. With dates across the UK, Europe and the United States, the tour starts in Glasgow in May.
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3: Showery outbreaks in the south on Tuesday, sun and showers in the north, humid but turning fresher for everyone by the evening, highs of 21 degrees Celsius.
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1: Drugs stay in your system longer than you think. So you could fail a police drug test days later.
2: Drug test positive.
1: Be banned from driving for a minimum of 12 months.
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1: And have a criminal record for years.
2: And turn to the side, please.
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1: 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Think, don't put drugs in the driving seat.
4: Animals can't speak to drivers. But if they could, they would be asking us, telling us by the sounds of it, to put our litter and fruit waste in the bin. Because roadside litter kills an estimated 3 million animals every year. No wonder they sound miffed. So let's lend them a paw. Let's take our rubbish with us and bin it properly. National Highways. And what's that? They said thanks very much.
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2: Angela Rayner has warned about the impact on workers if Reform UK was ever elected to government. Speaking at the TUC Congress in Brighton, she says Labour is the only working party.
3: Nigel Farage's sugar daddies made their money in crypto, but there's nothing cryptic about their motives. They know full well that a Reform government will act in their interests.
2: It comes after two £36 billion donations were given to Reform UK. The party says the money donated is used to prepare for office and that the men wanted nothing in return. Prime Minister Andy Burnham cancelled engagements yesterday and today following the death of his father, Roy. He'd been due to host business leaders in Number 10 yesterday afternoon. And the Dollywood Foundation UK has announced an annual fundraising Give Like Dolly Day taking place on September 25th each year, encouraging people to give directly to her programme, The Imagination Library. And Oasis have announced a huge tour next year with dates across the UK, Europe and the United States.
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2: Showery outbreaks in the south on Tuesday, sun and showers in the north, humid but turning fresher for everyone by the evening, highs of 21 degrees Celsius.
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3: The findings of a public inquiry into how Lucy Letby was able to repeatedly kill and harm babies on a neonatal unit in Chester will be published later today. Angela Rayner has warned about the impact on workers if Reform UK are elected to government. It comes after two £36 million donations were given to the party, which they say wasn't for anything in return. Speaking at the TUC Congress, Ms Rayner says workers should be cautious.
4: Now, when these Reform donors say they want nothing, they mean it. No workers' rights, no renters' rights, no social protections, no safety net, no regulation, nothing to stand in their way. And if Farage will do you a cameo for £70, just ask yourself what he'd do for £70 million.
3: The Prime Minister's cancelled further engagements today after the death of his father, Roy, who was suffering with Alzheimer's. In honour of Dolly Parton, the Dollywood Foundation UK has announced an annual fundraising Give Light Dolly Day. It will take place on the 25th of September. That's the latest from Radio News Hub. I'm Jules Eatsbridge.
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